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3: We're celebrating the Thanet Open Topper. It's back running daily from today right the way through until the end of August. It's an awesome way to explore the Kent Coast. We've seen it a couple of times when we've been out and about. We saw it when we were doing the... $2,000 in the sand, and we saw it pass, and we were like, that looks really cool.
1: Yeah.
3: Didn't realise that that's what it was, but it was the Thanet Open Topper. It goes literally right the way across the Thanet Coast.
1: Yeah, so you could go to places like Minas Bay, Margate, Cliftonville, Broadstairs, Ramsgate, taking the coastal views, the fresh air. You can hop on and off. You're not having to worry about expensive parking. You're not having to worry about is the traffic going to be bad? Are we going to get stuck in there? We're not actually going to have enough time there. You're just hopping on and off, explore the places you want to explore. And if you enter at kmfm.co.uk, you could be doing that for free for a whole year.
3: Is that perfect for a little family day? We were saying last week that the idea, if you're looking for things to do, pick a date like today that's going to be a scorchio, jump on and off all day for a couple of quid, stop and get some lunch, take a picnic, whatever. It'd just be a really cool day out, you know, really cool day out. Kmfm.co.uk is where you need to go to win that free travel for a whole year with Stagecoach Southeast. And next week, we got something pretty cool coming, including Numi and I taking over one of the buses, and you can come and join.
1: Yeah, I'm so excited for this. Like, I just, to be able to say we're doing a radio show.
3: From a bus.
1: From a bus.
3: Yeah, I mean, it hasn't pleased the guys that are behind the technical side of the show, but like...
1: But they're sorting it out.
3: We're working it out. It's going to be fine. We'll tell you more next week, but if you're around next Friday, so not this Friday, next Friday, we'll tell you how you can be part of the show in person. Right, Stella Lefty on the way, Katy Perry, and Travel News next.
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1: 641 M20, Operation Brock's in place from Junction 8 to Junction 9. There is a speed restriction. The A2, as you head towards the Bean interchange coming from Commons Road, you've got your usual slow traffic there. It's also heavy on the M25 clockwise at Junction 5, the M26, A21. And on Eurotunnel, waiting time of up to 45 minutes for the passenger service at Folkestone. If you've got any updates, call us hands-free. 01227 786 106.
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0: Big time.
1: Maybe your summer as well.
0: It will. We'll tell you exactly how you can get your hands on that. Plus, I managed to buy something over the weekend that I want you to try. I want you to tell me what you think it is. And at the same time, we're going to solve one of life's biggest questions. It's finished. It's over. The debate is done.
1: Okay.
0: We'll do it after 7 o'clock.
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6: Roads this morning starting to busy up in all of the usual places. We've got Operation Brockenforce, obviously, and the usual delays on the M26 onto the M25. And at the Dartford Tunnels this morning is a little bit stop-start. We're a little slower off at Junction 3 of the M2. This morning, certainly going coastbound anyway. We've got waiting times about 45 minutes to passengers at Euro Tunnel this morning. And then roadworks on the M2 Medway Viaduct heading London-bound. Got one lane out there at the moment. Tunbridge Shipping Road, as you've been hearing in the news, because of the water leak, and Folkestone's Tontine Street as well, that could be adding some time to your journey. We're on 01-227-786-106.
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8: Thousands of homes and businesses in Tunbridge are facing a third day without water following a burst main. Engineers have been working since Saturday to fix a pipe on Shibben Road. Tunbridge MP Tom Tugendhat gave an update from a bottled water station at Longmead yesterday.
9: The repairs overnight have turned out to be more complicated, and some plant broke down, and so this is going to be delayed. Now, that means it may take longer to fix it. So please, if you do need water, if your neighbours need water, if your pets need water, please do come and get it.
8: South East Water have apologised for the disruption. It comes as another amber heat health alert is due to kick in across Kent. Temperatures are set to hit 30 degrees today and tomorrow. We're being urged to look after those who are more vulnerable. The Prime Minister's been visiting Kent and is vowing to be relentless in tackling small boat crossings. More than 2,000 asylum seekers have made the journey since Andy Burnham came to power. He's been speaking to reporters in Dover.
10: The number of crossings is down by 50% this year compared with the same period in 2025, and the month we've just had, July, has been the lowest number for 6 years of people crossing. So clearly progress is being made, but we're not complacent.
8: He says he's listening to teams on the ground to see what more can be done. A merger between Greenwich and Kent Unis to create a so-called super university has been completed. Their four campuses will now be run by a new group, which is the first of its kind in the country. A ceremony will take place next month, a year after the plans were first announced.
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8: Wales has become the first football association to officially withdraw support for Gianni Infantino's re-election as FIFA president. It follows his botched attempts to sell off stakes in the World Cup. And in cricket, Kent have made it back-to-back wins in the One Day Cup. They beat Notts Outlaws following a run chase at Beckenham. It follows Friday's victory over Somerset. That's the latest. Next updates at 7:30.
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8: It's going to be a scorching start to the week. Dry and sunny today with highs of 30 in Edenbridge, 27 in Ramsgate.
2: 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Kent weather.
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0: Oh, I want to be the only one on KMFM Breakfast. It's Robin Newmy. Good morning.
1: Good morning. Right, I think... I just want your opinion on it, but I kind of don't want to tell you what it is to see whether you agree with me, because I think if I don't tell you what it is, you can give me your official, like, personal opinion. I think you'll probably get to where I left off. Saw these in the shop the other day, and I was quite excited about them.
0: Uh-huh.
1: Really excited about them, actually. So I bought a pack.
0: Uh-huh.
1: Well, I bought two packs.
0: But one of those is gone.
1: One of those is gone. I'd like you to try this biscuit for me.
0: Ooh.
1: You might have seen this in the shop. You probably already guessed at home maybe what they are. Limited edition.
0: It just looks like a milk chocolate digestive.
1: Well,
0: it looks a bit smaller.
1: It is, in fact, a McVitie's digestive, so you've got that right already. Okay. Can you just have a bite and tell me what comes to your mind straight away? What do you think it is?
0: Oh, it's chewy and it's orangey.
1: Hmm.
0: Is it like a Jaffa cake?
1: It is the Jaffa cake digestive.
0: That's actually quite nice.
1: Do you like it?
0: Now this could be very controversial. I actually don't like a Jaffa cake.
1: Do you not?
0: No. But I like a Jaffa cake biscuit.
1: Maybe that's why me and you disagree on it. Because I don't think it's. I know what you're going to say. I don't feel it's Jaffa cakey enough for me.
0: Well, then I would suggest.
1: Yeah.
0: And you're never going to believe
1: you,
0: this.
1: Yeah.
0: Have you heard of a Jaffa cake? But I do think if this is a biscuit, if they've had to make a Jaffa cake biscuit,
1: exactly,
0: then surely that answers the question that a normal Jaffa cake is not a biscuit, because otherwise they wouldn't bother.
1: I totally agree. So I thought it would be worth trying them, to have a go and see what you thought. So you like them?
0: Yeah.
1: Well, the good news is there's a whole other pack here for you.
0: Because I don't want to eat them.
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1: Oprock in place this morning. The M26 onto the M25 looking busy again, as is the Dartford tunnels. It's basically the usual stuff this morning. Some heavier stuff as you're heading onto the M20 Junction 7, London bound, bottom of Detling Hill. Eurotunnel waits of about 45 minutes at the moment out at Folkestone, and roadworks include Dunton Green's London Road, Folkestone's Tontine Street, Tunbridge Shibbon Road. This is all because of the water main works you've been hearing about in the news. And the M2 Medway Viaduct, they're repairing a bit of the bridge. So as you're heading London bound, just between Junction 3 and 2, expect delays as we've lost one lane there. We're on 01 227 786 106 is the jam line. Call us. Hands free.
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2: Yes, we are heading out on the road to start delivering your donations for Tons of Tins 2026. We've got Andy, Ben and Sully on the road today. Beckham and Jack are on the way. We're on the road as well after the show.
1: Where are we going?
2: We are going to the Trussell Trust Deal Area Food Bank.
1: Mm-hmm.
2: Then we're going to Dover Food Bank. And then we're going to Repton Community Trust People's Pantry in Repton as well.
1: Now, don't worry if you're listening now going, whoa, how many tons did we raise? We're not telling you that until Friday. Because there's still some money being spent this week. There was such an incredible amount of donations coming in from you at home that we've added some more food banks to the list, but we can't tell you how many of those have happened yet. You'll have to listen at 10 past 8 on Friday.
2: Yeah. But we are so excited to get out on the road, to meet the people at these food banks and to pass over your donations.
1: We'll take as many photos and videos as we can and we'll be sharing them on social media at KMFM Official is where you can find us. 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You can probably hear from our smiles.
2: Like, we obviously don't know
1: at all.
2: Like,
1: no.
2: We're not even like, haha, we'll tell you on Friday, but we know. We don't know, but...
1: We've seen the receipts.
2: We've seen the receipts and doing a small bit of mental maths. I think it's going to be exciting. It's
1: looking good. Tame Impala, Sabrina Carpenter, and the latest on the roads with Noomi next.
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2: 7:43 on the roads this morning. Operation Brock's in place from Junction 8 to Junction 9. The M25 anti-clockwise busy but moving at the Dartford Tunnels. The M2 exit slip road coastbound. You've got your usual slow traffic at Junction 3, Taddington roundabout. Detling Hill southbound. 15 minutes of queues this morning before the M20 Junction 7. In Maidstone, Royal Engineers Way, Fairmeadow inbound, that's slow from the M20 Junction 6 to the town centre. Canterbury, it's busy between Windsheet roundabout and Chaucer roundabout on Pin Hill, Rodeos Town, Broad Street and Military Road. Stury, the A28 Island Road, 10 minutes of congestion there at Stury Hill. And Eurotunnel, waiting time of up to 45 minutes for the passenger service at Folkestone. Any updates, call us hands-free on the jam line, 01 227 786 106.
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0: Pussycat Dolls, Don't You, on KMFM Breakfast. It's Rob and Noomi. Good morning.
1: So, it's a brand new month, which means the Say It leaderboard has reset.
0: And we are still playing Adult Say It.
1: We are.
0: The first time in August, you are still playing after 8 o'clock. After 9 o'clock is when we're bringing in Summer Say It Kids.
1: Yeah, so if they're not awake yet, make sure they're out of bed by about 20 past 9. We'll give them a chance to play for some Smith Toys vouchers.
0: And let's get you in the loop for something that we're starting this summer. Summer Money Drop could win you £1,500 this Friday.
1: We'll do it after Harry Styles and the guy that rocked it in Scotland over the weekend. Calvin Harris is on the way.
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2: No, nobody's name or score. No idea what I was. No score, nothing to beat, just a zero there today. So today, surely the day to come on and play, no?
1: Yes, and remember, this is the adult game. This is the grown-ups playing for a grand at the end of August. You'll come on, you pick either Rob or me to be on your team. We'll get through as many words as possible within 60 seconds. And if you end the month at the top of the leaderboard, you'll win £1,000.
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2: All right, looking at the roads this morning, expect things to be a little bit tricky around the M2 Junction 3. We're just seeing like lots of traffic heading through there at the moment. Same deal as you're heading between Junction 3 and 2 on the London-bound stretch of the M2. This is because of the roadworks that are in place. We're queuing in Canterbury around Pin Hill Road, Dais Town and Broad Street Military Road. Just sheer volume of traffic from what we can see. Operation Brock in place reduces the speeds on the M20 between Junction 8 and 9. And 45 minutes worth of waiting time for passengers at Eurotunnel this morning. We got lots of roadworks like Cross at Hands, Maidstone Road, Tunbridge Shibben Road. That's, as you've been hearing in the news, because of that massive water leak. Folkestone to Tontine Street. Loads of those going to be adding some time to your journey. We're on 01 227 786 106 is the jam line.
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0: It's basically a say it double play throughout the whole of August. At 8 o'clock, you get the normal version. Adults of Kent can play and continue to play throughout the month.
1: And after 9 o'clock, it's the kids' turn to win a Smith's Toys gift voucher.
0: 200 quid. I mean, just imagine being like 9, 10, 11, 12, whatever, and going into Smith's Toys with £200. That is a good day out.
1: That is a great day out.
0: We'll tell you exactly how you can play and win after 9 o'clock this morning.
1: Let's get your latest headlines at 8:31. Here's Lucy Hudson.
2: Repairs have now been completed following a burst main which left thousands of homes in Tunbridge without water. Disruption started on Saturday and South East Waters say they're now slowly restoring supplies. Bosses have apologised to customers. We're being urged to look after vulnerable loved ones as temperatures soar again. An amber heat health alert will be in force across Kent today and tomorrow. Andy Burnham's been visiting Dover and insists progress is being made in tackling small boat crossings. The Prime Minister met with border security teams and says his government will be relentless. And it looks like more people are deciding to wear second-hand bridesmaid dresses. Searches on Vinted have increased by 17% year on year. That's the latest. Next updates at 9.
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2: It's a scorching start to the week. Dry and sunny today with highs of 30 in Gravesend, 27 in Sandwich.
3: 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Kent weather.
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5: 8:45, the M20 coastbound. You've got Operation Brock in place from Junction 8 to Junction 9. Goudhurst, the A262 Station Road, both directions. That's partially blocked with slow traffic due to an accident between Ranters Lane and Smith's Lane. Canterbury, Pinhill, Rodeos Town, Broad Street and Military Road is slow between Windsheet Roundabout and Chaucer Roundabout. In Sturry, Island Road, the A28, that's busy at Sturry Hill. And Eurotunnel, waiting time of up to 30 minutes for the passenger service at Folkestone. If you've got any updates, call us hands-free on the Jam Line, 01227 786 106.
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1: I was thinking over the weekend, this is probably nonsense, but you know like how we were saying the other day about all of the people that we've met over the last couple of weeks that are going to Devon, Dorset and Cornwall for their holidays?
0: Yeah.
1: Do you reckon there's loads of people in Devon, Dorset and Cornwall going, we're going to Kent for our holidays?
0: It's like a bit of an exchange.
1: Do you like the exchange programme for summer holidays? I'm not sure. It's weird because we live here, it's our thing.
0: Yeah.
1: But it's amazing when you hear other people speak about going to Kent on holiday in the same way we would speak about going. For example, Rob Beckett.
2: Can I say, I went to Folkestone for a day out.
3: Yeah.
2: So good as a little family day out. Went to the Sea Scrub sauna place we've been to before, where you could have sauna and go in the sea, cold plunge.
3: Yeah.
2: Then Sandy's fish and chips, the best fish and chips I've ever eaten in my life.
3: Yeah.
2: And then we played mini golf and had a walk around the Harbour Arm and sat and had a drink.
0: It's kind of wild, isn't it? Because it's like, for a Folkestonian, it's like, well, it's a standard day.
1: It's where I live.
0: It's just where I live.
1: It's odd, isn't it?
0: It's where I work.
1: It's all about what you haven't got, I guess, isn't it?
0: Yeah.
1: Rob Beckett bigging up Folkestone over the weekend. Obviously, in the sunshine, there's probably no better place to be.
0: Yeah, exactly. And if you live in Folkestone, maybe you are looking at a Devon or Cornwall holiday so that you can get out because all of the tourists are coming in.
1: Because Rob Beckett has sold your town. Good, thanks, Rob. Right, Bruno Mars, Alesso coming, and then day one of Summer Say It Kids. It makes its return on the radio. If you've got children under the age of 18, isn't it? Then we've got your chance to play for Smith Toys vouchers next.
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1: M20 Operation Brock is in force right now. Expect the speeds to drop between Junction 8 and 9. Goudhurst Station Road, expect both directions to be partially blocked. There's been an accident just between Ranters Lane and Smith's Lane. Now, this has just been confirmed this morning. Key Street in both directions. Emergency repairs are ongoing from Hill Farm View to the A249. Now, what that basically means is you cannot use the A2 from Sittingbourne. You're having to go via the M2 Gillingham and back round again. Obviously, if you know the local routes, you know there's other ways around that, but that's the official diversion right now. Sevenoaks, the Seal Road, looking slow around St John's Hill. The M2 exit slip road at Junction 3, coastbound busy, and Canterbury probably the slowest place to be this morning. We're on 01227 786 106 is the jam line.
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0: Summer Say It Kids starts today after Alesso. 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
3: Every week this August, we are playing Somerset Kids and giving away a £200 Smith's Toys gift card for the top score every week. So you're not playing for a monthly prize. Nope. It's a weekly prize. And on to play for the first time today, Etty, age 10. Where in Kent are you, Etty?
4: Margate.
3: Margate, woo-hoo! Welcome to Say It.
0: Etty, you're the first... Etty, you're the first person on to play Somerset Kids, and it's a £200 Smith Toys gift card up for grabs. What would you spend that on, do you think, if you were to win?
4: I don't do squishmallows.
0: So what, say again?
3: I think they do squishmallows.
0: Yeah, do they do squishmallows? We've seen them, Nooms. We've seen...
4: Yeah, they do squishmallows. I think I'll probably get a big one.
0: Okay.
3: A big one. Okay. Yeah, you can get a very big one with a £200.
0: Yeah.
3: All right, Etty, who would you like to be on your team this morning? Would you like Rob or Noomi?
4: Noomi, please.
3: Okay.
0: Etty, good luck. Remember, shout pass if you're not sure on anything. We're just putting the best score in that we can in the hope that it'll be the highest score of the week. We must take the answers from you, though, Etty. Best of luck.
3: Right. This is, it beats in your chest.
4: A heart.
3: Yes, an animal that barks, wags their tail.
4: Dog.
3: Yes, you draw with one of these. It's got a lead in it.
4: A pencil.
3: Yes, a daisy, a rose. They're all types of...
4: flowers.
3: Yes, a cartoon. She's got mummy and daddy. She's an animal.
4: The Peppa Pig.
3: Yes, you play on this in the playground. You go forward and backward. Someone pushes you.
4: Slide?
3: No, it's like on Wait. Ropes. Yeah. Another word for ocean.
4: Sea.
3: Yes, there's a movie out right now. He swings through New York. He's a superhero.
4: Superman?
3: No, he got...
4: Spider-Man.
3: Yes, a three-sided shape.
4: Triangle.
3: Yes, you fasten these on your coat.
1: Summer say it, kids.
3: It was button.
4: Six.
0: Timeout.
3: But we had timeout.
0: Oh, an amazing game there, guys. Did so well there, Etty. The descriptions were brilliant from Noomi. You were guessing them left, right, and centre. You got one for heart and two for dog, three for pencil and four for flower, five for Peppa Pig and six for swing, seven for sea and eight for Spider-Man, nine for triangle. It's a good score.
3: That is
0: score.
3: A great score, Etty.
0: It's the same score that the adults got earlier on, Etty. So you know what? You could be a winner this week, but stay listening to see if anybody equals or beats your score. If they do, get back on to try again, all right?
4: Okay, thank you.
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3: 9:47. The M20, as you head towards London, all traffic being temporarily held because of a broken down vehicle from Junction 6, Bluebell Hill, to Junction 4, the Leybourne Snodland turnoff. We've also got Operation Brock in place from Junction 8 to Junction 9. The A21, Lamberhurst, both directions, is partially blocked with slow traffic due to an accident around Clay Hill Road. Hauling, the A228 southbound, that's partially blocked because of an accident from Kent Road to Peters Bridge. Around Sittingbourne, the A2 Key Street, both directions is closed with slow traffic due to emergency repairs from Hill Farm View to the A249 Key Street roundabout. They are diverting via the M2 at Gillingham, but there's obviously other ways to get around. To Goudhurst, the A262 Station Road, both directions, that's partially blocked with traffic because of an accident between Ranters Lane and Smith Lane. And on Eurotunnel, waiting time of up to 30 minutes for the passenger service at Folkestone. Any updates, call us hands-free, 01227 786 106.
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0: Ed Sheeran, Rob and Noomi as well.
1: Morning, Rob, and morning, Noomi. I'm on my way to Canterbury and District Early Years Project. Afterwards, we'll be heading to Herne Bay to visit Mayor's Community Centre to kick off the tons of tins drop-offs for this year.
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0: Day one of tons of tins deliveries. If you see us at the Sainsbury's vans, say hi. And we'll be posting some stuff on social media today as well.
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0: 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We have got an hour of pop anthems coming up. Lady Gaga, Blue and Spiller, Take That, Kelly Clarkson all making an appearance.
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4: Traffic and travel.
0: Problems on the M20 right now, London bound. An earlier broken down vehicle from junction 5 to 4. The reason. Operation Brock is in force. Hallings A228 southbound is partially blocked. There's been an accident from Kent Road to Peters Bridge. Goudhurst Station Road, police on site right now. There's an accident just near Ranters Lane and Lamberhurst. Still looking really slow. Emergency repairs ongoing at the A21 both directions. This new in this morning, the Key Street A2 roundabout. You can't head onto the A2 at the moment because of emergency repairs. So diversion route, if you're heading that way, is actually via the M2 off at Gillingham and back on yourself. We're on 01-227-786-106 is the jam line.
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2: At 10 o'clock, here's Lucy Hudson.
19: Water supplies are now gradually being restored to people in Tunbridge after 2 days of disruption. A burst main caused an outage for thousands of homes and businesses on Saturday, and South East Waters say repairs were complex. Tunbridge MP Tom Tugendhat has shared an update on Instagram.
20: The works at Shibben Road are done. It all finished at about 2 a.m, repressurising, and the crew left at about 4 a.m. So I'm really, really grateful to all those who worked quite literally 24 hours a day for the last 2 days. So they have been amazing.
19: Bosses have apologised to customers and say bottled water stations will remain open for those who need it. An Amber Heat Health Alert is now in force across Kent. Forecasters say some parts of the southeast could be hotter than Greek holiday islands today. It's feared it could put extra pressure on the NHS and pose a risk to young children or elderly people. Tom Morgan is from the Met Office.
21: The temperatures will rapidly rise in that strong August sunshine, so turning into an increasingly humid and very hot day in the southeast of England in particular, where temperatures may well approach the mid-30s.
19: The Amber Alert lasts until Wednesday morning. The Prime Minister's been visiting Kent and is vowing to be relentless in tackling small boat crossings. More than 2,000 asylum seekers have made the journey since Andy Burnham came to power. He's been speaking to reporters in Dover.
22: We have to deal with the issue rather than play politics with the issue. Just deal with it head on. Grip it and then make the changes that will bring that reassurance to the public.
19: It's understood the English FA will follow Wales in withdrawing support for Gianni Infantino's re-election as FIFA president. His leadership's under increasing pressure following his failed attempt to sell off stakes in the World Cup. And deliveries to food banks across Kent are getting underway today following our Tons of Tins appeal. You helped raise an incredible £15,400 to replenish supplies at 19 sites across the county. It's to help families who are struggling over the summer holidays. That's the latest. Next update's at 11.
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19: It's a scorching start to the week. Dry and sunny today with highs of 30 in Charing, 27 in Sheerness.
24: 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Kent weather.
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10: A2, Key Coal Hill in both directions is closed and it's really slow on the approach due to emergency repairs between Hill Farm View and Ladyfields Close. M25 anti-clockwise to the Dartford Tunnels. It's taken you around 15 minutes to get through there. Just a reminder, M20 coastbound Operation Brock is in operation right now. Tunbridge Wells, queuing traffic on Pembury Road between the centre of Tunbridge Wells and the A21 at Pembury. And this has just appeared, Sundridge A25 Main Road. Traffic lights are not working at the moment in both directions around Chevening. The Chevening Road, B2211. Approach with care there.
9: 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Kent Traffic and Travel.
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11: At 11 o'clock, Lucy Hudson.
12: There's a warning we could get food shortages in the UK this winter because of the prolonged dry weather. The National Farmers Union says there's immense pressure on the dairy sector, as well as issues with wheat harvests. Andrew Ward is an arable farmer and says this summer's been a real challenge.
13: The last rain we had was on June the 11th, where we had 4 millimetres. And so, you know, you cannot grow crops and produce food without water. It's as simple as that. And that's contributed towards a really low yield and a poor harvest for virtually everybody.
12: An amber heat health alert is in force across Kent today and tomorrow as temperatures are set to top 30 degrees. South East Water says taps should now be flowing as normal in Tunbridge after major disruption over the weekend. A burst main on Shibben Road left thousands of homes without a supply. Bosses have described it as a complex repair. Tunbridge MP Tom Tugendhat has shared an update on Instagram.
14: The water's back on. The road's clearly not open. Kent Highways are here. I've just been speaking to them. There's a lot of damage to the road. That's not going to surprise you, but there's a huge amount of damage to the road. It's going to take days. How many? Don't yet know.
12: Andy Burnham's been visiting Dover and insists progress is being made in tackling small boat crossings. The Prime Minister met with border security teams after more than 1,000 asylum seekers made the Channel journey last week. He says numbers overall are dropping and his government will not be complacent.
15: The public don't like the idea that the border looks like it's not controlled. We need to bring back that control, but also we need to offer support for people who genuinely need it.
12: Gianni Infantino is coming under increasing pressure to leave his position as FIFA president. The English FA have followed Wales in withdrawing their support for the head of football's governing body. It follows his failed attempts to sell off stakes in the World Cup. And plans to turn two former nightclubs in Maidstone into flats have been given the go-ahead. Beer Keller and Zinc Pop World on Bank Street will become nine properties. Both venues closed last July. That's the latest. Next updates at 12.
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0: 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Kent weather.
12: It's a scorching start to the week. Dry and sunny today with highs of 30 in Raynham, 27 in Broadstairs.
0: 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Kent weather.
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11: Hey, this is Andy Walker. Have you answered the summer money drop question today? £1,500 could be yours. Stand by. I will give you the question this hour. Alex Warren to come and Joel Corry. 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

0: Dirty and the Beat, Justin Bieber, Nicki Minaj, and it's KMFM with Andy Walker. It is a busy week, and it's only Monday. Lots of deliveries to Kent food banks are happening today. 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Tons of tins, just incredible, and thank you so much. 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
2: 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All you've got to do is answer this question. 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You must be over the age of 16 and live in Kent to play. Entries close at 8 a.m. this Friday. Text after that time may be charged but not counted. 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

0: 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A standout summer song that is perfection after 12 o'clock. 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
12: A2, Key Coal Hill in both directions is closed due to emergency repairs. This is between Hill Farm View and Ladyfields Close. It's busy there at the moment. Delays on the M25 anti-clockwise, the Dartford tunnels. It's taken you around 30 minutes to get through there. Just a reminder, M20 coastbound got Operation Brock in operation there. Sundridge, A25 Main Road in both directions. Chevening Road. Traffic lights aren't working there at the moment due to a power cut in the area. Approach with care. And Sevenoaks, slow traffic on Seal Road around St John's Hill.
11: 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Kent Traffic and Travel.
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13: At 12 o'clock, Lucy Hudson.
14: As the hot, dry weather continues, farmers are warning of a possible food shortage across the UK this winter. An amber heat health alert's in force across Kent today and tomorrow as temperatures once again hit 30 degrees. The National Farmers Union says the lack of rain is having a huge impact on wheat and dairy production. Andrew Ward grows crops up in Lincolnshire.
15: I would say as an average, we're going to be probably 2.5 tonne a hectare down on our average, which is a tonne an acre. So, you know, that's just one farm. That is just huge. When you look at that all over the country, we are going to be short of wheat. There's no doubt about it.
14: The NHS says more than 89,000 young people have already received a meningitis B vaccine as part of a new campaign ahead of the new university term. The rollout follows a deadly outbreak which started in Canterbury earlier this year. Michelle's 16-year-old son, Ryan, died from the illness in 2010 before a jab was available for young people. She's urging everyone who's eligible to get it.
16: Our lives changed forever in a way we never thought would happen. You never think about losing a child. And we knew we had to do something to increase the awareness of meningitis in young adults.
14: Reform UK's deputy leader Richard Tice is under investigation by the Parliamentary Standards Watchdog. It's understood it relates to a possible failure to declare an interest when talking about Israel in a Westminster Hall debate. It comes as his party sets out plans to use the Royal Navy to intercept small boats in the Channel if they come into power. Labour's accusing them of distraction techniques. Prime Minister Andy Burnham was in Dover yesterday and says asylum numbers are starting to come down.
5: It's about changing the whole approach, and slowly but surely we are putting in place those building blocks of a very different approach to this issue. It's working, but there's more to be done.
14: And the English FA is following Wales in withdrawing support for Gianni Infantino's re-election as FIFA president. His leadership's under increasing pressure following his failed attempts to sell off stakes in the World Cup. That's the latest. Next updates at 1.
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6: Kent weather.
14: It's a scorching start to the week. Dry and sunny today with highs of 30 in Tenham, 27 in Herne Bay.
11: 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Kent weather.
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14: I'd like you to try this biscuit for me.
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15: Is it like a Jaffa cake?
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15: Well, then I would suggest.
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Congratulations to Ray, who has been nominated for a prestigious Mercury Prize. Sam Fender won last year and donated his £25,000 prize money to grassroots music venues. Such a nice thing to do. The shortlist this year includes Olivia Dean, Florence and the Machine, and Little Mix's Jade. The winner will be announced in October. Good luck to everyone. Right, Bruno Mars, as promised, 24K Magic after Milky.

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2: 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In fact, if the kids are with you right now, they are probably telling you. Summer Say It Kids started this morning on KMFM Breakfast with Rob and Numi, and the guys are playing for the next 4 weeks. So your kids have so many opportunities to get on. Just after 9 a.m. is the time to play, and good luck for this week. 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
9: M25 anti-clockwise. The entry slip road has been closed due to a car fire. That's at junction 2 for the A2 Darrenth interchange, and there are delays. A2 Keycull Hill, both directions closed for emergency repairs near Ladyfields Close. Sundridge Main Road, traffic lights are not working at Chevening Road. And on the A21, this queues in both directions, Clay Hill Road, that's in Lamberhurst, and it's because of roadworks.
8: 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Kent Traffic and Travel.
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9: At 1 o'clock, Kate Faulkner.
11: We're being warned of potential food shortages with this summer's hot and dry weather impacting farmers. The National Farmers Union is warning of immense pressure on the dairy sector and early wheat harvests leading to a challenging season. NFU President Tom Bradshaw is calling for more government support.
12: We need to build those reservoirs on farm. We need changes to the water abstraction system so that we can have more flexibility to fill those reservoirs whenever we've got surplus water. And then we can utilise those reservoirs to produce the crops and to try to build the resilience of our food system.
11: It's as an amber heat health alert is in force across Kent today and tomorrow, with temperatures expected to again hit 30 degrees. A man's been arrested following reports of an attack in Gillingham. The victim, who's in his 20s, was found with head injuries near Aldi and Duncan Road last Wednesday evening. He was taken to hospital for treatment. Police have now questioned a 34-year-old on suspicion of assault. Bosses in part of Kent are calling for tougher sentences for fly tipping after a man responsible for dumping hazardous waste walked free from court. Jamie Broadmoor was taken to court following an investigation into an illegal tip between Rootham Road and Hog Lane in Northfleet. The 41-year-old from Elaine Avenue in Strood was given a suspended sentence in order to do 100 hours of unpaid work. Gravesham Borough Council leader John Burden isn't happy.
13: The judges themselves are bound by the rules that they have to comply with in the way of sentencing guidelines. And we accept that. However, it cost us as an authority about £5,000 to take him to court. It cost National Highways over £150,000. to clear the site.
11: And plans for housing development on a former gasworks in Folkestone have been reduced in size for a second time. The council bought the land on Ship Street in 2021 and initially wanted to build 150 homes there. That was then scaled back to 135 and has again been cut to 90. A decision on outline plans should be made in November.
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11: Football now, and it's being reported Gianni Infantino wants the Trump administration to help keep him on as FIFA president. He's apparently scheduled private talks with US Secretary of State Marco Rubio. The English FA is now looking to follow Wales in officially withdrawing support following his failed attempt to sell off stakes in the World Cup. That's the latest. The next update's at 2.
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10: Kent weather.
11: Very hot and sunny this afternoon, staying dry with highs of 30 in Rochester, 27 in Deal.
8: 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Kent weather.
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9: 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Stella Lefty, here's Boston.

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0: I've told you the cash jackpot. 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A, the Grand National, B, Wimbledon, C, the FA Cup final. 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
12: I'd like you to try this biscuit for me.
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Free. It's so good. TLC Waterfalls at KMFM, which I'll play for you if you are with the kids today, making summer memories, maybe at Herne Bay Land Train, which has become so popular overnight. The queues for that, nearly as long as Herne Bay Pier. Right, Cat's Eye, Gabriella, moments away, and Alex Warren's next.

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anyone is going to keep you motivated at work, it is Kylie. 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SWV right here, KMFM and the 2 o'clock reunion.

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12: I'd like you to try this biscuit for me.
13: Ooh.
12: You might have seen this in the shop. 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Limited edition.
13: Is it like a Jaffa cake?
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13: That's actually quite nice.
12: 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I don't feel it's Jaffa cakey enough for me.
13: Well, then I would suggest.
12: Yeah.
13: Have you heard of a Jaffa cake?
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0: who made Tashes popular again in 2026, Spence and Boone. And it's KMFM with Andy Walker. On the way, the guy who did two night home shows back over in Scotland over the weekend in front of 100,000 people. I've just been watching some of his videos online. It looked incredible. He is Calvin Harris, and he's on the way with Satisfy.
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3: 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Traffic and travel.
10: A2 heading Londonbound, the flyover that leads to the M25 at Junction 2 to head towards the Dartford Tunnels. There's one lane coned off there because of an earlier car fire. Queues are back to Bluewater. On the main carriageway, delays of up to half an hour. Keycoal Hill on the A2 is closed for emergency repairs. That's both directions near Hill Farm View. And Lambhurst A21 delays around Clay Hill Road due to roadworks.
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10: At 3 o'clock, Kate Faulkner.
11: A warning, we could see food shortages in the UK this winter because of the prolonged dry weather. The National Farmers Union says there's immense pressure on the dairy sector as well as issues with wheat harvests. Andrew Ward is an arable farmer. He says this summer's been a real challenge.
12: The last rain we had was on June the 11th where we had 4 millimetres. And you cannot grow crops and produce food without water. It's as simple as that. And that's contributed towards a really low yield and a poor harvest for virtually everybody.
11: It comes as the Met Office has confirmed, England has recorded its driest July on record. Reform UK's Deputy Leader Richard Tice is under investigation by the Parliamentary Standards Watchdog. It's understood it relates to a possible failure to declare an interest when talking about Israel in a Westminster Hall debate. The government's being urged to look at the guidance for fly-tipping sentences after a man who burned illegal waste near Gravesend got away with a suspended sentence. Jamie Broadmoor was responsible for dumping hazardous rubbish at Hog Lane in Northfleet. Local council leader John Burden says it cost £150,000 to clean up.
13: On the site was industrial rubbish. He was burning it on site. It caused some smoke and fire to go down onto the A2. So it costs you the public time as well.
11: The 41-year-old from Elaine Avenue in Strood was ordered to pay £1,000 in compensation. He'll also have to do 100 hours of work in the community. Police are investigating an attempted burglary in Staplehurst after a woman woke up to find three masked suspects outside her home. They were captured on CCTV near Marden Road on Saturday night and ran off when the home owner shouted at them. You can see pictures at Kent Online. And American media is reporting the FIFA president is lobbying the Trump administration to keep him in office. Gianni Infantino has apparently scheduled private talks with US Secretary of State Marco Rubio. There's growing backlash against his now scrapped plans to sell stakes in the World Cup to private investors. That's the latest. The next update's at 4.
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11: Staying dry this afternoon. It'll be hot and sunny with highs of 30 in Canterbury, 27 in Herne Bay.
2: 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Kent weather.
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10: All right, 3 o'clock. This is Andy Walker. Into the tunes we go then. Daniel Bedingfield, got to get through this shortly. Ella Langley in Choosing Texas soon too.
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10: I'd like you to try this biscuit for me.
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11: Is it like a Jaffa cake?
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11: Well, then I would suggest.
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11: Have you heard of a Jaffa cake?
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Sagala and Tellymar. Stay the night at KMFM. Dua Lipa playing next, who asked Katy Perry to perform at her family festival called Sunny Hill at the weekend, and she did. And next month, incidentally, Katy streaming her Lifetime concert from Paris straight into cinemas. It'll be showing at Bluewater, Chatham, Tunbridge Wells and Ashford. Tickets on sale for that now.

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5: M25 anti-clockwise, still queuing to recover an earlier car fire. It's on the flyover that leads to Junction 2 for the M25. On the main carriageway, queues of over half an hour. Key Coal Hill on the A2 just outside Sittingbourne, still closing both directions for emergency repairs. The M2 exit slip coastbound, there's a small queue coming off at Junction 3, and it's a reduced service on South Eastern trains between Sittingbourne and Sheerness due to a faulty train.
4: 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Kent Traffic and Travel.
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7: It's been confirmed England has experienced its driest July and sunniest month on record. It comes as there are warnings of potential food shortages with drought declared across the majority of the country. Gavin Lane, who's president of the Country Land and Business Association, says we're unprepared for prolonged hot weather.
8: So we'd like to see much more investment in, say, things like reservoirs. We'd like to see much more investment in sort of managing flood risk, because we know that when the water comes, it's just going to pour straight off the land because it's so dry.
7: It's as an amber heat. Health alert is in force across Kent today and tomorrow, with temperatures expected to again hit 30 degrees. As you heard in travel, there are delays on the M25 this afternoon after a caravan caught fire near the Dartford crossing. Kent Fire and Rescue were called to the A2 coastbound just before 1 this afternoon. There are no reports of injury and the cause is not yet known. Stay listening to KMFM for all the latest travel updates. Bosses in part of Kent are calling for tougher sentences for fly tipping after a man responsible for dumping hazardous waste walked free from court. Jamie Broadmore was taken to court following an investigation into an illegal tip between Rootham Road and Hog Lane in Northfleet. The 41-year-old from Elaine Avenue in Strood was given a suspended sentence in order to do 100 hours of unpaid work. John Burden is leader of Gravesham Borough Council.
9: You may remember back in 2022 when the A2 was being closed, all the fires coming from the land above. This was due to this site. It also had peaks on side that got released down onto the A2, again causing chaos. This is all unacceptable.
7: And a former Oast House in Canterbury could be turned into a community hub with a cafe, kitchen and youth club. The Grade 2 listed building on Gas Street has fallen into disrepair and been targeted by vandals. The owner of Chatterbox Cafe in nearby Castle Street have revealed plans to revive it.
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7: Football now, and a US government spokesman says there are no plans for Gianni Infantino to meet Secretary of State Marco Rubio. Reports suggest the under-pressure FIFA president has been lobbying the Trump administration to help keep his job. Global football federations have started withdrawing their support in the wake of Infantino's failed attempt to sell off stakes in the World Cup. That's the latest. The next update's at 4:30.
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6: Kent weather.
7: Staying warm and sunny this afternoon, and it'll be clear overnight with lows of 17 in Mepham and Sandwich. Sunny with cloud increasing tomorrow, highs of 28.
4: KMFM, Kent weather.
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11: Summer money drop. Super excited to be handing out the biggest summer upgrade in Kent. £1,500 could be coming your way on Friday thanks to our summer money drop. More details in the next 20.

0: tunes like this in the Kent Sunshine are the best, aren't they? You don't know me. Yeah. Getting you home with Kent's biggest hits. Hi, it's Ben here. I hope you've had a good start to the week, and it was a very early start for me this morning. Not even the new Dover Road traffic could stop me getting to Canterbury and District Early Years Project. We then went to Herne Bay for Mayor's Community Centre, which is an incredible place. I mean, both places are, but honestly, the amount of volunteers, the people, they make it extra special, don't they? And they are all doing an incredible job at helping people, families, and everyone we met today just stressed how this time of year demand is at its highest. So our donations, your donations, as part of our tons of tins appeal, were definitely a welcome relief for only the two food banks I visited this morning. Rob and Numi have been out, Jack and Becca have as well. We're going to be visiting 19 by the time Wednesday ends. So thank you, thank you, thank you. And later this week, you'll see where your donations have gone. And finally, we'll find out how many tons of tins we have actually raised. And what I'm going to say is, judging by the amount of food we donated today, the fact we can do that 19 times, the guys in the office who have dealt with the logistics deserve a round of applause. Honestly, incredible stuff. It might just be a record-breaking year. Fingers crossed. You'll find out later this week. You'll also find out how to win £1,500 in our summer money drop as well. We've got your news headlines, we've got travel, and I've got BB Rexha before that, though, so don't go anywhere.
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16: The M25 anti-clockwise traffic queuing because of a lane closure on the entry slip road at Junction 2 for the Darrenth interchange. The A2 Keycoal Hill in both directions closed. That's really impacting traffic going from Newington towards Sittingbourne. And Lamberhurst, the A21 in both directions. I can also see queuing around Clay Hill Road because of the temporary traffic lights.
1: 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Kent Traffic and Travel.
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0: Ed Sheeran, and I've got an absolute tune on the way from Swedish House Mafia. Plus, we'll chat summer money drop. You can win £1,500. But first, at 4:30 at KMFM, here's Kate Faulkner.
1: England has experienced its driest July on record, with rainfall in southern England the lowest recorded in a single month. It comes as farmers are warning of possible food shortages because of the hot and dry weather, with a lack of rain impacting wheat and dairy production. Reform UK's Nigel Farage says it's planned to intercept small boats crossing the channel and return them to France or Belgium complies with international law. The party proposes ordering the Royal Navy to help out if it wins power. The government's being urged to look at the guidelines for fly tipping sentences after a man who burned illegal waste near Gravesend got away with a suspended sentence. The 41-year-old was responsible for dumping hazardous rubbish at Hog Lane in Northfleet. It cost £150,000 to clean up. Fire crews have been called to reports of a building fire in Faversham. Three engines were at the scene in Belmont Park just after five this morning and were able to prevent it spreading. And a US official says there are no plans for a call between the country's top diplomat and FIFA's under fire president. American media is reporting Gianni Infantino wants the Trump administration to help him keep his job after he abandoned plans to sell off stakes in the World Cup. That's the latest. The next update's at five.

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2: 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That family holiday you thought was out of reach? Yeah, you can book that. That massive summer barbecue for all your friends, fully stocked, no expense spared. Yeah, you've done that. Or maybe just a pure, unbelievable relief of paying off the bills and knowing the rest of August is yours to enjoy without stressing about money. This isn't just cash. This is your summer completely upgraded. And why shouldn't it be you? If you don't enter, you're literally leaving £1,500 on the table for someone else in your town to take. So give yourself a chance to win this money on Friday. All you need to do is answer this question. Which UK sporting event is famous for strawberries and cream? Is it A, the Grand National, B, Wimbledon, or C, the FA Cup final? Now, it's important you notice the answers and the A, B, and C situation, because that's what you're going to put into the text. So let me read again. Which UK sporting event is famous for strawberries and cream? A, the Grand National, B, Wimbledon, or C, the FA Cup final? To enter to win £1,500, you're texting the word summer, followed by your answer, A, B, or C, then your name and postcode to 60099. So, which UK sporting event is famous for strawberries and cream? 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We'll pick one person at random, call them back on Friday. If they answer, we'll drop £1,500 cash into their bank account. So you're texting summer, followed by your answer, A, for the Grand National, B, for Wimbledon, or C, the FA Cup final. Which UK sporting event is famous for its strawberries and cream? 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You must be over the age of 16 and live in Kent to play. Entries close at 8 a.m. this Friday. Text after that time may be charged but not counted. The full T's and C's and online entry are at kmfm.co.uk/summer1. 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
1: Traffic and travel.
2: The M25 is queuing because of a lane closure anti-clockwise on the entry slip road at Junction 2 for the Darrenth interchange. Dover and Whitfield Hill both ways blocked. There's an accident on the Whitfield roundabout causing queues back into Kersney Abbey. And Lamberhurst, the A21 in both directions. You've got queuing traffic because of the roadworks at Clay Hill Road.
0: 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Kent Traffic and Travel.
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9: The M25 anti-clockwise. You've got a lane out on the entry slip road at Junction 2 for the Darrenth interchange. Dover and Whitfield Hill both ways partially blocked because of an accident on the Whitfield roundabout. And Canterbury, St Peter's Place and anywhere between the Wincheap and Chaucer roundabout starting to look busy.
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9: At 5 o'clock, here's Kate Faulkner.
10: The Met Office has confirmed England has experienced its driest July on record following warnings of potential food shortages. The National Farmers Union says there is immense pressure on the dairy sector and low rainfall is impacting early wheat harvests. It says Kent is under an amber heat health alert until Wednesday morning, with temperatures again expected to climb towards 30 degrees. French authorities say Reform UK's latest plans to stop small boats crossing the Channel would violate maritime and international law. The party maintains getting the Royal Navy to intercept vessels and return them to the continent is legal. Spokesperson Zia Youssef says Conservative and Labour governments have shown contemptible weakness.
11: Rather than defending the realm, they have turned state agencies into a free taxi service and provided taxpayer-funded hotels for those who break our laws. They surrendered the English Channel to criminal cartels.
10: Downing Street says crossings are down 50% compared to last year. Investigations are continuing following a suspected stabbing in Gillingham. Kent police were called to an address in Gillingham Road last Friday evening. A man in his 40s was taken to hospital. A 33-year-old woman was arrested on suspicion of assisting an offender and has been released on bail. Police want to speak to any witnesses. There are calls for fly tipping sentences to be increased following a case involving hazardous waste being dumped near Gravesend. Investigations into an illegal tip in Northfleet began in 2022. 41-year-old Jamie Broadmoor was taken to court. John Burden is the leader of Gravesham Borough Council. He was unhappy with the outcome.
12: Unfortunately, he only got 6 months suspended for 1 year. And he's got 100 hours probationary work as well to work in the community. That's not enough for the cost he's put us all to, both the highways teams our enforcement teams and you, the community.
10: Bosses say the rubbish cost £150,000 to clear up, and demolition work has started on a former secondary school in Chatham. The St John Fisher site in Ordnance Street has been closed since 2022 and has since attracted trespassers and antisocial behaviour. Plans to build more than 100 new homes on the site were approved in May 2025. Demolition work is expected to continue for the rest of this week. That's the latest. The next update's at 5:30.
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6: Kent weather.
10: Warm and sunny this afternoon, and it'll be clear overnight with lows of 17 in Sevenoaks and Whitstable. Sunny with cloud increasing tomorrow with highs of 28.
5: 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Kent weather.
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9: It's a hot and sticky journey home this evening, isn't it? And I've just looked at the forecast. It's going to stay about 25 degrees until 9 o'clock tonight. Definitely putting the fan on in the bedroom, that's for sure, when I go to bed tonight. Right, it's Ben getting you home for the start of the week. Hope you've had a good one. And you know where in the world at the moment isn't hotter than the UK? Well, the place where this guy is currently filming.
13: Miami.
9: Yeah, Will Smith has just landed in Sydney. I wonder what new film this is for. Let's kick off the 5 o'clock whistle tonight with Miami at Kent's KM.

0: for a Monday. Hi, it's Ben, getting you home and back tomorrow morning. The kids take over, say it, at 9:30. You've been listening to KMFM Breakfast with Rob and Noomi. Hey, it was a great gameplay this morning. You've got a wicked score to beat, but I know you can do it. Get on, play Summer Say It Kids and win yourself a £200 Smith's Toys voucher at the end of this week. KMFM Breakfast, guys, I've got you when you wake up. And what did you do this weekend? Talking about the kids, I did something that I'm hoping they'll be able to make the most of very, very soon. I spent a good chunk of my weekend out in the garden, sweating away, trying to clear a patch so the kids can finally have their own little vegetable plot of their own. And during this whole process, my wife has been like, go and check out TikTok. There's loads of people on TikTok that teach you to do good veg growing, fruit growing. And she introduced me to Gerald Stratford. If you don't know him, he's 77 years old. He's known as the Veg King. He's gone viral so many times. And every day he gives us a little update from his veg patch in his garden. And this was today's.
1: These are my big red cabbage. They are struggling in this heat we're having. But the head is starting to happen. And if I don't show, we'll still have some nice cabbage to eat. Cheers.
0: I just love him. He's so cute. He really is. And he knows how to grow veg, and that's why we're following him. So if you want an idea, if you're looking to do a little vegetable patch for the kids this summer, he's recommending that you grow radishes. Main reason being is they're ready to harvest in just 30 days, and he claims they're foolproof. He hasn't met me yet. Apparently bucket potatoes, again, one seed in the ground, and within 90 days, you've got a family meal. Cherry tomatoes, you can buy a small starter plant, stick it in a sunny spot, and there we go, the kids will be able to pick them off easily. And finally, mini cucumbers. Apparently there's a variety called Mini Munch. They grow really fast. You pop them straight into a school lunchbox, and there you go, for September you don't need to pay for your cucumbers. There you have it. Good luck. I'm trying now. I don't even know what compost to buy. It's a learning curve, right? Got Olivia Dean on the way and travel next.
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3: 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Picture this. Sea breeze, sunshine and stunning coastal views. 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And join the celebrations on Friday when the guys will be live on board a Thanet Open Top Air with another chance to win.
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3: Traffic and travel.
0: You've got delays anti-clockwise on the M25 tonight because of a lane closure on the entry slip road at Junction 2 for the Danforth interchange. Dover and Whitfield Hill northbound now completely blocked between Kersney Avenue and the Whitfield roundabout because of an accident. And if you're travelling in Tunbridge Wells, the A26 from Southborough down towards Royal Victoria Place, the queues are causing an extra 15 minutes onto your journey.
2: 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Kent Traffic and Travel.
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12: Traffic and travel.
14: Dover's Whitfield Hill is blocked northbound between Kersney Avenue and the Whitfield roundabout. The A2 westbound, the exit slip road to the M25 going towards the Dartford tunnels is partially blocked. Emergency repairs ongoing at the M25 junction 2 right now. And Sturry Road looking really slow towards Canterbury.
11: 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Kent Traffic and Travel.
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0: before you set off. Picture this. Sea breeze, sunshine and stunning coastal views. 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
2: 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Traffic and travel.
4: Dover's Whitfield Hill completely blocked northbound because of an accident between Kersney Avenue and the Whitfield roundabout. The A2 London bound, the exit slip road to the M25, if you're heading towards the Dartford tunnels this evening, is partially blocked. Repairs are ongoing. And the M2, if you're heading towards Junction 2 at Sundridge Hill, there is a lane shut on the exit slip road for roadworks.
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4: At 6 o'clock, here's Kate Faulkner.
6: It's been confirmed England has experienced its driest July and sunniest month on record. It comes as there are warnings of potential food shortages, with drought declared across the majority of the country. Health Secretary Yvette Cooper says it has consequences, with the NHS needing to prepare for summer pressures.
7: We're looking right across the hospital estate, making sure as part of the new building, as part of the refurbishments, that we're also looking at needing to respond to these heat conditions. But it's also about making sure that we can respond to higher numbers of people arriving at A&E.
6: Kent is under an amber heat health alert until Wednesday morning. A hearing's been told a Medway teenager died after falling onto the live line of a railway following a weekend partying with friends. Charlie Hearn Kingsford had travelled to Strood, and witnesses said he appeared unsteady on his feet before it happened in March. Tributes to the 18-year-old from Walderslade described him as funny and popular. A coroner concluded it was an accident. The government's being urged to look at the guidelines for fly-tipping sentences after a man who burnt illegal waste near Gravesend got away with a suspended sentence. Jamie Broadmore was responsible for dumping hazardous rubbish at Hog Lane in Northfleet. The 41-year-old from Elaine Avenue in Strood was ordered to pay £1,000 in compensation. He'll also have to do 100 hours of work in the community. John Burden is the leader of Gravesham Borough Council.
8: We need better enforcement, we need better regulations. I mean, you need that guidance to the judges they can work within, improve. And to that end, we're working with the MP, Lauren Sullivan, to make those changes and go forward and make improvements.
6: And it's been revealed work to repair a storm-damaged breakwater in Folkestone is set to cost £172,000. The breakwater at Mermaid Beach was severely damaged in Storm Goretti in January. £70,000 worth of emergency works have already been carried out. It's hoped the repairs will be finished by December.
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6: Football now, and a US government spokesman says there are no plans for Gianni Infantino to meet Secretary of State Marco Rubio. Reports suggest the under-pressure FIFA president has been lobbying the Trump administration to help keep his job. Global football federations have started withdrawing their support in the wake of Infantino's failed attempt to sell off stakes in the World Cup. That's the latest. Keep up to date overnight at kentonline.co.uk.
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2: Kent weather.
6: Warm and sunny this evening, and it'll be clear overnight with lows of 17 in Snodland and Dungeness. Sunny with cloud increasing tomorrow with highs of 28.
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0: good, this, isn't it? Gracie Abrams and That's So True on at Kent's KMFM. Hi, it's Ben getting you home for a Monday. Thank you for being there. Coming up, Ed Sheeran, Sam Fender as well. And if you've got a Butlins Weekender booked between now and the end of the year, you may end up, let's say, experiencing a different kind of night out. There's something new coming. I'll tell you more about that next.
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8: Traffic and travel.
11: The Whitfield Hill in Dover northbound is blocked because of an accident. That's between Kersney Avenue and the Whitfield roundabout. The A2 in Darrenth, Londonbound, the exit slip road towards the towards the M25 Dartford tunnels. A lane is out. Surface repairs are ongoing. And if you're going in and around Canterbury City Centre this evening, expect traffic from Wincheap through to the roundabout and also towards the Chaucer roundabout. Some reports saying delays are around 10 minutes.
10: 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Kent Traffic and Travel.
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10: If you're heading into Hythe from Ewing Green, London Road is blocked in both directions because of an accident. That is between the West Hythe turnoff and Old London Road. Darrenth and the A2 London bound exit slip road to the M25 heading towards the Dartford tunnels is partially blocked. Road surface repairs are ongoing at Junction 2. And if you are going to the M25 this evening and going towards the Dartford tunnels, allow for 35 minutes when you hit the queues at the Swanley interchange.
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15: Hythe and London Road both ways blocked. If you're heading there from Newington, expect delays and diversions. The actual accident is between the West Hythe turnoff and Old London Road. The A2 westbound, the exit slip road to the M25 and the Dartford tunnels is still partially blocked because of emergency repairs at Junction 2. And Lamberhurst, the A21, you've got temporary traffic lights near Perch Lane.
14: 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Kent Traffic and Travel.
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0: on KMFM. It's the Hit List with me, Jack. Hope you're good tonight. And yeah, well done for getting through Monday. And if you are sitting there thinking, oh, do you know what, be just super cheeky tonight, because it is a Monday, a Monday night takeaway. Well, look, if you feel bad, just think about the fact that Olivia Rodrigo last year had 45 guys, the year before had nearly 100. Part of the ritual. After every show, got to get a Five Guys cheeseburger. So if you are sitting there, this could be the night that maybe it doesn't become a cheeky Monday night takeaway. It's just part of the weekly ritual. We'll get her on next and play brand new Ava Max as well.
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0: So if you are even thinking about it, you're like, do I don't have a takeaway tonight? It's a Monday and you've earned it. So you go right ahead. And I'll get on something brand new from Ava Max. The lady with, like, half a bob, half not a bob. Yeah, she is back. The Paw Patrol movie brought her back into the world of music, and this is giving me kind of, like, Rihanna vibes. It's called Work.
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0: exactly what we need on a night like tonight. Sunset happening right now in Kent. And I hope you're soaking it up. Cigar Love, Becky Hill, and Wish You Well on KMFM with me, Jack. And I hope you're good. Let's get on the guy whose tour planning, I think, just consists of picking out a sofa. Right, it's Teddy Swims. There's no backup dancers involved, at least not that I know that there are, but I don't think there's going to be. I think we're more like attending a therapy session going to a Teddy Swims concert. He's just like, what sofa, what colour sofa looks good on stage? Let's get him on next, and we must talk about a creation in Kent that's just been launched. There's a big question mark on, if you ask me.
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0: 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For it to be yours, though, we've got to get you into the draw. I'll tell you exactly how to do that after Harry Styles next.
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0: Tuesday in Texas on KMFM with me, Jack, tonight. Just chilling out to that, maybe trying to figure out what you're going to get up to tomorrow in the 6 weeks, because the kids are off and you've got to have plans to keep them entertained. So if that is you, I wish you well with those plans. And I'm going to get on with you, the person that I think is the future king in the world of music. Like when Ed or Taylor or Justin Bieber decides to maybe take a step back from it, I reckon he slots straight in. He has cue jumped all the way to the very top in my mind. We'll do Samba next, and something brand new, the title track of Ariana's new project, is our record of the week.
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0: 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Like 10 years on, the man is still crashing weddings.
1: Martin did a show, I did a show, we finished. He's got a DM from someone saying, can you crash my sister's wedding?
2: So we're going there.
1: So we're
2: going
1: to go and crash the wedding.
0: Brilliant. Just off the cuff. But I've done a show. Now to a wedding, why not? I don't feel like Ed Sheeran can crash a wedding anymore, though. Like, at anyone's wedding, I think he's always secretly wanted. Like, if Ed Sheeran turns up to serenade you for your first dance and make that into one beautiful moment, I'm in. And then brings along his international DJ pal to DJ the rest of the night, I'm saving money. In fact, I wish I'd known sooner and I wouldn't have been a DJ. It's KMFM with me, Jack, and I hope you're good. Anthem's on the way, by the way, at 9 o'clock. We are going to have the best Monday night in Kent then. We'll do Taylor next.
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I'm going to say it. I think you put in the most amount of effort this Monday. I think you've done everything you needed to do, and I feel like you worked and worked and worked and worked to get to this very point where we can maybe take our foot off the gas and enjoy Monday night. You're knackered. You're craving a breeze of any sort in this kind of heat wave. So I encourage you tonight to just chill out and chill out with me at 9 o'clock, because we are doing old school anthems at this point in the show. It is my favourite. And I encourage you to dance, sing, let your hair down a little bit. Get two-stepping on the balcony if you've got one, or even just in the garden on the dead grass. We were all just needing a good boogie after a Monday. 01227 786 106 on the WhatsApp. Do come and say hi. Anthem's on the way at 9 o'clock, and we're getting on some McFly.

0: Disco Line, Tinashe and No Broke Boys. It's got MFM. Approaching 9 o'clock, and it is the best part of the show. You are more than welcome to join us next as we, I'd say unwind for a Monday, but it's more like just have the best time of the day. The best time of the day. It's called Old School Anthems. It's happening next.
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0: Hello to Claire in Canterbury making macaroni cheese, then dancing on the balcony. Just showing off now. Maddie in Dover. Pims has been made tonight. Ian in Medway working away, rearranging the yard. Well, welcome along. Old School Anthems is on and is just time. To Boogie. Boogie in a sing song on a Monday night. You cannot ask for better things. And we start with this.
2: 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Old School Anthems.
0: Starting iconic. And this is great. Just great. You have had a bit of a bad day. Maybe the admin's been too much. You worked way too much in the sunshine. This is going to bring you loads of joy and loads of happiness, as McFly do. Five Colours in Her Hair starts Old School Anthems tonight. She's

0: He seems like the kind of person they need to make this pickle matcha drink a thing. I mean, to be fair, if he tried it, I would try it, do you know what I mean? I'll do anything that he does. Harry Styles. 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

0: KMFM with me, Jack, tonight. Hope you're good. Oh, and just by the way, there's a brand new thing to absolutely do in Kent. I will be attending. I'll tell you more in a sec after Rain. Where's my husband?
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0: Great way to end the show tonight. Beyonce, Love on Top on KMFM. And that is me done tonight. Thank you so much for getting us on. I'm back tomorrow at 7. Rob and Numi are back in the morning as well, waking you up from 6:30 with Summer Say It Kids on as well.
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0: From the Sky News Centre at 10, the English FA is joining the association in Wales in withdrawing its backing for Gianni Infantino's re-election as FIFA president. He's reportedly lobbied the White House for help keeping his job despite a growing backlash against his botched plans to sell stakes in the World Cup to private investors. Former FA chairman David Bernstein says Infantino needs to be ousted quickly.
11: Infantino, like many of these guys, is very good at clinging on and holding on and getting support from here and there. But I think it's important that the football family can bring this to a head sooner rather than later. I think it could be very damaging if this drags on.
0: Donald Trump says talks are taking place with Iran about fully reopening the Strait of Hormuz by tomorrow. That's despite earlier denials of discussions from Tehran. The American president says the US had been planning an attack harder than any since World War II before calling it off at the request of Middle East allies. He's warned Iran it's their last chance to sign a good deal.
12: I want to give them every last chance before decapitation. Very tough to do what we have planned, still planned. We'll see what happens.
0: France is condemning Reform UK's plan to deploy the Royal Navy in the English Channel as a violation of maritime and international law. The party insists using the service to send migrant boats back is legal. A man from South Wales has been jailed for 28 months for keeping his dead mother inside a freezer for nearly 3 years and claiming £78,000 of her benefits. Christopher Phillips, who's 60 and from Porthcawl, admitted preventing a lawful burial and fraud. England and Wales have had their driest ever July, according to provisional Met Office figures. Most of England's currently in the grip of heat health alerts. And Celtic have made a winning start to their Scottish Premiership title defence, beating Dundee 1-0. Benjamin Negrin got the winner for the home side at Parkhead. That's the latest. I'm Cam Hall.

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8: From the Sky News Centre at 11. Prisoners convicted of rape and serious child sex offences won't be eligible for early release next month. They were going to be allowed out after serving half their sentence in a bid to reduce overcrowding in jails across England and Wales. Last week, Prime Minister Andy Burnham said that was being reviewed.
9: So it is a challenging situation, and we shouldn't actually be in this position as a country, but we have to deal with the reality of where we are. But I will do anything I can to minimise risk to the public.
8: Downing Street says he couldn't include other offences without the prison system collapsing, putting the public at greater risk. The English FA's joining the association in Wales in withdrawing its backing for Gianni Infantino's re-election as FIFA president. He's reportedly lobbied the White House for help keeping his job, despite a growing backlash against his botched plans to sell stakes in the World Cup to private investors. Donald Trump says newly planned talks with Tehran are the last chance for Iran to forge a deal and avoid an escalation of US strikes. The president says both sides are discussing fully reopening the Strait of Hormuz by tomorrow. England and Wales have had their driest ever July, according to provisional Met Office figures. Records date back to 1836. Most of England's currently in the grip of heat health alerts. In sport, defending champions Celtic have made a winning start to the new Scottish Premiership season. Benjamin Negron got the winner as they beat Dundee 1-0. Despite the victory, Celtic boss Martin O'Neill says he wasn't overly impressed.
10: I didn't think we played particularly well throughout the game, yet amazingly we created some really good chances, maybe could have scored a number of goals, but overall in terms of play, decisiveness and things like this here, I thought that was lacking from our game.
8: And comedian Jimmy Cricket has died at the age of 80. The Northern Irish stand-up had recently announced a break for health reasons. From Sky News, that's the latest. I'm AJ Walsh.
6: Back to Kent's biggest

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9: From the Sky News Centre at midnight. Rapists and convicted child groomers won't be included in an early release scheme in jails across England and Wales next month. The Prime Minister says he wanted to go further, but couldn't without crowded prisons collapsing, putting the public at greater risk. Former Conservative Justice Secretary Sir David Gawker, who chaired a recent sentencing review, warns of trade-offs if more crimes are included.
10: You are going to see the spare capacity in the prison system taken up very substantially. You are going to have some practical difficulties about delaying releases that were already long planned. You are going to be raising questions about where you draw the line.
9: Former FA chairman David Bernstein says English football's governing body is too nervous to lead from the front. They're believed to be sending a letter to withdraw support for the re-election of FIFA president Gianni Infantino. Wales, Sweden and Serbia have all publicly distanced themselves after his failed plans to sell stakes in the World Cup. Bernstein says the FA should be braver.
11: They follow rather than the lead. Be nice to see a little bit more leadership, I think. But basically, they have to work with UEFA. On our own, we're not that powerful. With UEFA, we're extremely powerful. And I think they've done that pretty well.
9: Donald Trump's told Iran it's on its last chance to make a peace deal. The US president had criticised Tehran after its foreign ministry denied that talks were taking place. Reform UK and the French government are at odds over whether the party's plan to use the Royal Navy to intercept small boats is legal. Paris says sending migrants back across the channel would violate its sovereignty. The sun shone last month for longer than ever in England and Wales. It's also been confirmed as the driest July in both nations. And Celtic have made a winning start to their Scottish Premiership title defence, beating Dundee 1-0. Benjamin Negron got the winner for the home side at Parkhead. St Mirren's sit on top of the table after the first round of fixtures. That's the latest. I'm AJ Walsh.
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